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1: 7, over.
0: I'm just confirming we are indeed stopping at Pewaukee for that recrew. And your cloud changer signal at the Neshota West.
1: Engineer on the CSXT 954 can comply with signal change in Neshota West, over.
0: All right, appreciate that. 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
1: Dispatcher, over.
0: Yeah, go ahead,
1: over. This is 547, recruit. We're on board, ready to proceed west. Verifying CPO 27-1933, over.
0: 27-1933 to 547-796, over. It's a good TV, over.
1: We're ready to proceed west, when you are in. I think we got a light.
0: Signal indication west when ready, and everything's been, had some stuff going on west in the shoulder, but it's all been handled, so signal indication, over.
1: Signal indication.
0: Thank you. BKC, Scott Spencer.

0: Detector, mile 108.2, Watertown, 74 degrees. Axle 400, no alarm. Link 5979, mile 108.2, out.
1: Thank you.

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North found no defects. Temperature 70. F. Total axle 4. Speed 3. 8. Detector out.

15 home, whatever. 6027, over. 17767 and signals north at Grand Point. Alright, no problem. Thank you. 15 on up.

He's got that Eagle West radio. Hey, go ahead, over. Sounds good. We'll get you going that direction. I'm sorry, more than 12 actions.

going in with two light units. Did I hear that right, or? Oh, okay. Double checking your signal and data. Thank you.

EM detector, mile 108.8. Southbound, no defects. Temperature 66F. Total axles 1.4. Speed 4.6. Detector out.

15 Oakwood, 343s and 3816, over. Recruits on duty at 2130, they're going to meet you there at Nestle, over. Alright, that's 15 Oakwood.

EM detector, mile 108.8. North bound, no defects. Temperature 64°F. Total axles 112. Speed 49. Detector out.

WSR, dispatch Anthony Slinger Tower, over. WSR, dispatch Anthony Slinger Tower, over. WSR, dispatch Anthony Slinger Tower, over. Over 5, dispatch out.

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0: 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Alright, good evening, that's a good one, 453, over.
2: 9, 4, 8,

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1: 32,
0: over. Yeah, okay, to the next detector. 510 job is taking head on left Waukesha, so as soon as they clear back in the siding, you get some lights, and you'll be one at the plane, go. Over.
2: Conductor's in the clear for the CM-5489, over. On point left 100, back 40, 40, CM-5489, over.

Charlie 1349.

bom dia pra ele morrer, né?

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0: All right, got all that. Thank you. You're on the south lead, over. And I guess we will wind up hanging out there then with Amtrak coming, so yep.
1: All right, you got it.

investigation, dispatcher. 249, BNSF 72, 29 West. Over. Hey, easier to read through where you're at, or if I get your head in up towards Grand Avenue. Over. Yeah, which is easier to get the crew on, you think, folks?

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PM detector, mile 108.8. Southbound, no defects. Temperature 64F. Total axles 380. Speed 32. Detector out.

0: 3 South, emerging approach, north to Plainville, Mount Hope, 105, no restrictions, south, south, depending on.
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get to Scott Fletcher Mosquito Radio Tower, over. That's fine there, over. Roger. You got your car calls, everything cashed out or not, over.

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I'll see what kind of work you got going on there. You'll meet one, I'm guessing, Dodge West or Weiss. You know, who's the crew and time on duty here on this thing all over?

have you on duty at all? Like I said, you'll be one, guessing either YC or Dodge West. Number 8, send the show, and I got a 330 Iberian guy in there, meet you east of Milwaukee, and let you know about that next meet we got going on, over. Amtrak lights clear now, we're not going to run out of time on that, so if Amtrak 8 goes by, we'll get you.

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1: Yeah, just contact Metro Muskego radio, over. I was looking about the South East, is that correct, over? I was kind of concerned about that when I saw your train lights. No, I cannot move you over to one there anywhere from the South East, over.

guess we'll give it a whirl here. 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

0: 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Water sound 65 degrees. 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

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North found no defects. Temperature 64F. 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Detector out.

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1: 5489,
0: go ahead, over.
1: I'd like to change your identifier to the BLE 903.
0: All right, shall be known as the BLE 903 North. It's over.
1: All right, and we're all done with here at Waukesha, ready to head up to Ackerville. We do have a D3 with blanket file L60353-3.
0: All right, copy all that. You're going to wait for one southbounder to get by you, and then we'll get you up to Ackerville. Over.
1: Understood.
0: All right, here we go. 10-12, hold up.

0: Scott Spadger, the 330 straight on a BNSF 873-2222 East Over. Can you guys stop at Harwood on 2 Main here, or check that one main for me? I got this 249 climbing the hill on 2, and he's going to be awfully tight picking it up this hill with his power. So, can you just go down to Harwood, or just slow roll up to Harwood. Let me know when you get down there, over.
1: I don't worry about it, so what's Harwood? Give me a mouth post, over. Copy that, dispatcher.
0: Yeah, I don't have it on top of my head either. I thought maybe you could take a look at it, but I'll find it. Don't worry about it.
1: Yeah, I'm running, so yeah. Give me a mouthpost and try and get it stopped and slow it down.

9-15, intercept 7229 west, over. Guys, crest that hill, and you're sure you're going to make it, let me know. I got a 330 coming up to the detector at 108. He's just going to slow roll going east towards Harwood. In case you guys run into problems, we'll have to cut off, shove you up if something happens wrong here. So, when you're sure you're going to make the hill, I'll get him going a little bit better there. So, let me know if you stall or make the hill or whatever.

0: see detector. Mile 108.2, Watertown 65 degrees. Axle 448, no alarm. Link 6183, mile 108.2, out.
1: 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Also approaching station Milwaukee,

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Yeah, that's 12 on them.

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AM detector, mile 108.8. North bound, no defects. Temperature 64°F. Total axle 562. Speed 29. Detector out.

0: times I got to keep slow rolling it east and call far from the play, but you're not over.
1: We're at 98 right now.
0: Alright, east, yeah. Alright, if you're 98, I'll probably going to go west. Sierra wants to go south, but heck, we'll have here we go west. And, 330, alright, let's get him going there, do a location at Grand Avenue.
2: Roger, I can pick it up.
0: Guys, appreciate your help there.
2: No problem. Yeah.

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Next fixture, milepost 118.825 MPH. 249 out.

0: sector. Mile 108.2, water sound 65 degrees. Axle 592, no alarm. Link 10152, mile 108.2, out.
1: Approaching Mishota, next position, milepost 118.8, 25 MPH, 29 out.

EM detector, mile 108.8. North found no defects. Temperature 64F. Total axle 48. Speed 46. Detector out, mile 86.1.

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Go ahead. All right, copy that. Here comes.

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South found no defects. Temperature 64 F. Total axle 4.34. Speed 4.7. Detector out.

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1: Okay, Rule X, walk your sub all the way down to Mapo 60, MP60, 65 mile an hour, over.
0: Yep, that is all correct.

Alright, BLE 903 is authority in a sub move on the siding at Ackerville, blocking protection in place, over.

Alright, that is all correct. And then, are you going to clear north Ackerville after you take your headroom for now? Alright, I'll stack it back in a second time. I don't have anybody else coming, so we'll get you moving as soon as you're ready there. Alright, I'm proud to see that. That's 12 moving up.

0: Sierra Vista 12, I'm over.
1: 1884, South
0: Lexington. Go ahead, over.
1: Are we going to be staging here at Vernon? We'll go 55 miles and over.
0: Do you have empty double stacker models on there, over?

0: on our work order, it says window restriction, double stack containers, stack lightweight containers, window restriction, applicable. Over.
1: Okay, then yes, we will have to have you stop. For now, the plan is Vernon, that he can get it between switches there, and I'll talk to the chief and see what he wants to do. Over.
0: Understood.
1: All right, see you in this 12 on up.

0: and S-12, I'm under the CN-8834. Sorry. Yeah, the plan is if you can just stop between switches there at Vernon and stand by. As of right now, it expires at 02:15, but I'll call you back once we know more. Over.
1: Right, switches there at Vernon and let us know.
0: Yep, that's correct. I'll just leave the signals up. I don't have anybody else coming at the moment.

0: CNS 12 Palma to the CN 8834, over. Alright, weather alert expired as of 02:15, so okay to take them south there and you'll get recruited at Nestle, over.
1: Alright, no more rule, Papa 15.
0: Yes, that is all correct, over.

10 detector, mile 86.15. Southbound, no defects. Temperature 60. Total axle 4. 34. Speed 3.

0: Roger, the Plainville Tower, over.
1: Yeah, second 248 dispatch. Just want to report the bungalow light at 108.2 is flashing at the crossing. Over.
0: Crossing worked okay. Over.
1: Yeah, everything's working. Just that, I don't know if the power's off or what, but the bungalow light is flashing. Over.
0: Roger that, 108.2, the bungalow light's flashing for the crossing. Crossing worked as intended. Over.
1: That's all correct. Over.
0: No debris or trees yet. Over.
1: Nothing. Everything looks fine so far. Over.
0: Roger, I was going to tell you, they did extend that all the way down to the cutoff there, but it should be, it's expired. It went to the cutoff till 2:30, so that storm's already over Lake Michigan. But see anything there on the ordinary, give me a holler, I'll get this called in. Thank you, over.
1: Yep, not a problem. Yeah, everything here is calm and no wind, no rain. Over.
0: Fantastic, Rugen. Well, you guys have a good rest of your night. Highball, Milwaukee.
1: Roger, highball. Thanks, have a good night. Second 248, oh.
2: Yeah, it's obvious. Color is out. It's very, very dark here.
3: Yeah,
2: everywhere.
3: Yeah.

0: 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Mile 108.2, Watertown 59 degrees. Axle 580, no alarm. Link 8356, mile 108.2, out.
1: HSM 4633, snow defects 108.2, approaching Pewaukee, no restrictions, second 248, out.

end as 12. I'm going to... Go ahead, all right, 8560 is good for the M356-51 of the 10th. Signal indication clearing this one over. It's all correct. It's the end of 12, I'm gonna...

FM detector, mile 86.15. Northbound, no defects. Temperature 5.9°F. Total axle 4.4°. Speed 3.9. Detector out.

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0: This is Fullerton, over.
1: 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CNS 12 over. CNS 12 over.

four.

Having a hard time hearing 303. Can you take that over?

EM detector, mile 108.8. Southbound, no defects. Temperature 57F. Total axles 460. Speed 4. Detector out.

3141 southbound approach. Mile north of the Plainville, mile post 105, no restrictions, seems up now.

TN detector, mile 108.8. North bound, no defects. Temperature 5.7F. Total axles 4.4. Speed 2.6. Detector out.

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8492, and he said the WAMX 6027 or 97, over. Alright, copy that. Yeah, TDO is good for you. And you said Slinger Grand Ave, correct? Okay, as soon as we get PTC initialized, I got you the H11281 of the 15th. Signal indication, early.

Union Desk 11 Homewood, CN 3141 South, over. Are you going to meet 3 at Round Lake, likely? Also, I guess you guys did a brake pipe production earlier. Apparently it didn't do the trick. That first northbound you're going to meet is going to take a look at your line 36. Just a heads up, I'll let them know.

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He's going through therapy.

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Been a change at Spoiler up there, N2541, and you're ready for a new Honorable Council, one over. Track holds an address to 247-16. 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
1: Flashing bubble lights are not a crossing over.

CM detector, mile 86.15. Northbound, no defects. Temperature 5.7. Total axle 7.54. Speed 3.

EM detector. Mile 108.8. South found no defects. Temperature 59 F. Total axles 232. Speed 27. Detector out.

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0: sector. Mile 108.2, Watertown 60 degrees. Axle 588, no alarm. Link 9008, mile 108.2, out.
1: CSXT 7427 West 108.2, no defects. Neshota 119.7, 247.

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to a Scott Trek 247-16. CSX D74% West over. Do you see any flashing lights in the bundle out there between Milwaukee and the shoulder over? Thank you. All right, 448 up to Columbus, 246 is coming out of Portage, so 2 main, the Portage, you'll have some work there, hopefully duty 0815. Well, bye.

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North found no defects. Temperature 59F. Total axles 754. Speed 37. Detector out.

Okay, that's VTGX. What was the other, what was the number though? Alright, copy that. 550-296, the Victor Tango Golf X-ray, signal location, 1 at Great Lake for you. I'm sorry, guys. I actually got 2 for you, so I don't know if you want to stand by there, and or you want to go up to Great Lake B10.

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Center 29-01 North, clear, over.

copy. Appreciate the heads up there. Probably be meeting 116 at Midway. Hold on.

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South found no defects. Temperature 5.9°F. Total axles 4.4.0. Speed 4.7. 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

4.0.

0: WPKC, Wisconsin, Fletcher to the CP7488, signal indication, over. And then, I don't know if you guys know, but you guys will work in there, Milwaukee, over.
1: Yeah, we found up. We're sending out three of them.
0: All right, I copy. Thanks, CPKC, Wisconsin Dispatch out.

0: 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Mile 108.2, water sound 62 degrees. Axle 440, no alarm. Link 8126, mile 108.2, out.
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1: 448, over.
0: Yes, sir, go ahead, over.
1: Do you have anything to flip with today?

0: I think the only thing remotely close is 252nd, 255. They were on duty at 0400. What is this? Conan Havlick, are they a Portage crew?
1: Yeah, that's a Portage crew.
0: Yeah, so I guess not then, over.
1: All right, understood. We'll try again later.
0: I think CPKC, Wisconsin Dispatch.

10 detector, mile 86.15. Southbound, no defects. Temperature 5.9F. Total axle 4.0. Speed 2.9. Detector out.

seria bonita poeta. Where would you like to go? Is that there? Just my corner, however.

CNS 12, Homewood, over. CN 2861 North, Beto. Yeah, meeting the Q116. I got the Q139 ahead of you at Nestle for the same, with 407 at Midway was also meeting 116 there. Over. That's correct. Recrew at Nestle once you get there, over.

0: sea detector. Mile 108.2, water sound 63 degrees. Axle 500, no alarm. Link 7402, mile 108.2, out.
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CPKC Wisconsin Dispatcher to the 246 CP 8959 over. CPKC Wisconsin Dispatcher to the CP 8959 over.

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0: Okay, I appreciate it, guys. Thanks. That's 12 up then.
1: 0. Total 4.18. Speed 4.0. Detector out.

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1: Got a burned out dish light on our trailing unit, CN 3878, 3878, dish light burned out, front end on the conductor side.
0: Copy that. Initials AI, air intake, anything else?
1: Air intake. Give Milac a heads up. We'll be recruiting there in a couple hours.
0: Copy that. Initials AI again, mechanical.

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North found no defects. Temperature 70F. Total axles 672. Speed 19. Detector out.

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Mile 108.8. North found no defects. Temperature 72F. Total axle 4.48. Speed 2.1. Detector out.

0: noise. 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

0: South 38, 32 South, off of 95, one restriction. 703, off of 90.5, 90.4, 40 MPH in a manhole.
1: I'm on a high.

There's two coming back to back. One's going through

0: West 12 to the CN 3018. If you guys can get in South by South Akerville, I can hold you here for that moment. Okay, let me know once I can take back South Akerville and Rugby Junction.
1: 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North found no defects. Temperature 75F. Total axles 4.22. Speed 2.1. Detector out.

Coming down now, and then D2 here at Ackerville, and I'll get you guys going south again.

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1: Hello, COS Tower. Yes, sir, go ahead, over. Ready, over.

He said 8056 on the length of a... Alright, what was that on the fuel level? Alright, I copy to be signal indication level. Thanks, KC, responsible dispatch.

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North found no defects. Temperature 77F. Total axles 5.88. Speed 2.8. Detector out.

CBK, CBK, Wisconsin, Spectrum to the CP 88 41 over. So I have a new speed restriction and a cancellation for you. Strike militant number N2541-2541 canceled in LW. Correct and a repeat for the cancellation for truck bulletin number N2541 November 2541. So it canceled at 1221-1221 NLW. That's correct, though. Spain, Malpost. 121.3.121.3 and milepost 123.4.123.4 on the Watertown sub. Restriction is 25.25 MPH on the main check. Track bulletin number is N2618 November 2618.

Correct that REP for tri bulletin number N2618, November 2618. Show it okay. Repeat it correctly at 1222 1222 NLW.

says that might be a no. You guys gonna have Amtrak 1333 hot on your trail, and then more than likely I'm gonna run you right behind that that guy. So possibly, but waiting on that Amtrak. He's on time, so that means he's departed Milwaukee at 12:49. That sounds about right. Over. I appreciate it. I think it'll work out with you guys running right behind him. Over. That would be greatly appreciated, though. Think CPKC, Wisconsin Dispatch. Help.

Yeah, it seems kind of bad to answer next. I need a time. Hold it for the Amtrak. Thanks, CBKC. Let's talk to the set, though.

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DP, 6 drive.

M detector, mile 108.8. Southbound, no defects. Temperature 81F. Total axle 4.36. Speed 3.3. Detector out.

0: 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Mile 108.2, water sound 80 degrees. Axle 20, no alarm. Link 380, mile 108.2, out.
1: Amtrak 1333. No, no defects. For 108.2, over.

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1: Amtrak 1333, station 4 is for Nashota. 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

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North found integrity failure. Repeat, integrity failure. Temperature 81F. Total axle 486. Speed 37. Detector out.

Hey guys, let's see, yeah, my system's showing axle 146 and axle 301 both showed the hot box on the west side, or the hot axle on the west side.

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0: Hey guys, am I able to get South Rugby Junction back for the time being?
1: Yeah, we are stopped.
0: Alright, all stopped. Okay, take back up. The chief has some car department in route just in case it's something you need assist with.
1: Okay, thank you.

communicating Southwest Airlines and Exonia Tel. Yes, so waiting on second 255 to get by the shuttle west now. That's correct, get you back in. PK, see what's up with this.

0: key detector. Mile 108.2, Watertown 81 degrees. Axle 410, no alarm. Link 9434, mile 108.2, out.
1: Debuta 119, east, over detector 11108.2, no defect. 7:30 out.

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All right, so you found, you went five cars either side of both of those axles. Didn't find anything, just found a little bit of grease dripping out of a bearing there on a PLTX 3541.

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be on desk 12 homeward to the CM3410 coming up. And that PLTX 3541, was that either of the, was the axle on that one of the ones hit, either the 146 or the 301 axle?

0: KC, Wisconsin, dispatch to the CP 8119, over.
1: 7:30 responding, over.
0: Yes, sir. For the time being, don't go past Harwood. I guess we got a slow going 149 coming our way from the CNM, so hold that Harwood, over.
1: All right, hold on to Harwood. Is that correct?
0: That's correct. I'll get back to you in, when I find out what's going to happen with this.
1: All right, copy that.
0: Thanks, CPKC Wisconsin. That's better.

CN-12 to the CN-3410, Quebec. Are you still back by that car? Over.

0: right. Chief said, we need you to get back on that, we need you to head back to that car. I guess, he needs you to ride either. And, ride it up into the Rugby siding to meet the, car department up there, so we can clear up the single main while they get it assessed over. Chief said we have to have eyes on it the whole time it's moving, so unfortunately, I tried to ask about that. Unfortunately, he said you will have to walk back to it. Lights into the siding, and then once you guys get clear there, mechanical's en route to assist you there at Rugby. Thanks, guys. 12 up.
1: M56-01 North, I'm in front of the plane, though.

CNS 12, homeward to the CN 3410. Hey, Chiefs wanted to know the exact diagnosis there of the axle bearing. How is it leaking over?

towards the bottom. From the cap to the bottom of the axle. Engineer, are you able to relay?

So is it like just caked on there, dripping off, he's just trying to get some kind of, he wants to try to get some kind of what it's doing exactly.

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Axle 412, no alarm. Link 4273, mile 108.2, out.

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1: 640, dispatcher.
0: Yes, sir. Things are on hold. I don't know. They got a 30 mph extra long 149 on the CNM side. I got one holding ahead of you there at Harwood for things to open up on.
1: All right, thank you.
0: All right, thanks, CPKC, Wisconsin, dispatch, over.

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That's correct. They're coming up to the cutoff now. You guys depart from Harwood already?

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CBKC Wisconsin Dispatcher to the NS3672 over. 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

0: 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So the 640-650 over.
1: 640 answering over.
0: Yeah, we got a 149 coming towards you, and they want you guys, I don't even know how, they want someone to give them a double-sided roll by over.
1: All right, 149 is coming by us. You want us to stop and give them a double-sided roll by over?
0: That's correct, over.
1: Where do you want us to stop at? We already took a lay at the Plainsville, over.
0: I guess the only place would be Harwood. Let me talk to this 149 over.
1: All right, copy that.
0: KC Wisconsin Dispatch to the KCS 4837 over. Yeah, they're trying to get you guys a double-sided roll by. The closest thing to you is 640, and they could do it at Harwood over. No, I didn't realize that because those guys said they were on the move and they would be blocking everything up, so they didn't say that they were stopping to do it over. All right, that works. Thank you. CPKC, Wisconsin Dispatch out.

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1: Over 640, over.
0: Yeah, so apparently 640 stopped to do it at Hardwood, so they're stopped ahead of you there, the 730 of them.
1: All right, 730 stopped, so they're doing it, over.
0: That's correct, over.
1: All right, thank you, over.
0: Thanks, City KC, Wisconsin Dispatch, over.
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CBAC, Wisconsin Dispatcher to the CP 8119 East, over. CBAC, Wisconsin Dispatcher.

Lanesville, next restriction, milepost 121.325, FBH on the main, 149 now.

8.8 northbound first hot box axle 183 left side repeat first hot box axle 183 left side second hot box axle 233 left side repeat second hot box axle 233 left side third hot box axle 275 left side repeat third hot box axle 275 left side temperature 84 F total axle 380 speed 38 detector out.

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live at 105601 North. Go ahead. You said how many cars back?

0: detect what's going on there. Okay, copy. And your train is stopped there then.
1: Wisconsin Stats here to the KCS 4857 West, over.
2: KCS 4857 West responding, over.
1: I know it's going to be a tight fit, but we're going to have to put you in at Neshota for both Amtrak's 8 and 1340. They're coming through, first one's at Tamarack right now, over.
2: Copy, going in at Neshota for two Amtrak's.
1: That is correct. CPKC Wisconsin Stats, you're out.
0: CN 5601 North. Okay, I guess there was an issue with this detector being out of service, and they put it back in service earlier today. So we're monitoring it right now, so we do need the cars inspected, of course, and I guess if we're not finding anything, then we'll take it back out of service, but it does need to be inspected for sure. He told me to let you guys know. MRTC to B-789 train. Did the Carmen show up there for you guys yet?
3: Correct,
0: Mr. Abbott.
3: We should have told him yet.
0: Okay, thank you for the update. RTC, home.
3: Guys, just check out.

0: 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Mile 108.2, water sound 83 degrees. Axle 584, no alarm. Link 12763, mile 108.2, out.
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0: CS 12 RTC, Homewood Sand
1: 2938.
0: Oh, yeah, 38,
1: over.
0: Yes, sir, good evening. There is a recruit for you guys, just so you know, in case our first shift didn't give you that. They're going to be chasing you guys down, looks like from Fond du Lac. They did want me to get you guys as far south, though, as we could. I'm looking at Nestle. Do you guys think you can make Nestle on your hours, or should we plan on midway?
1: Yeah, we should be able to do Nestle.
0: Okay, I'm going to plan on that. If you get close to midway and it's looking like you can't, just let me know, and we'll change it up real quick. But we'll shoot for Nestle siding, over.
1: Okay, copy that.
0: Thank you. RTC.

مشکل از پاورتی بی همون سیفرسی سکس و نات گوه هند اوبر.

and 5601 North. And you have authority for a southward shove on the Waukesha Sub Main between South Rugby Junction and North Sussex. Block protection has been established. Over.

That is correct. Okay, copy. Our detail. And you said nothing was found? Conductor's done it with his inspection? All right, copy. Thank you. Our detail.

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Negative. He's still sticking out on the east end a little bit, over.

Matthew, Wisconsin, Sat, through to the KCS 4857, just cleared on my board, over. Houston, KC, Wisconsin, Sat, route.

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And 3410. Go ahead.

SLRTC 2, 1034-10, North Carolina. They're looking at this recruit for you guys coming out of Fond du Lac. The chief asked me to have you meet them at a County Highway B just south of Marsh. County Highway B, like David. Okay. Are you guys familiar, or do you need me to get the mount post for you? Okay, good, because I didn't know it. I was going to look it up for you, though. All right, very good, then. Anyone else while I'm here?

0: 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Mile 108.2, water sound 83 degrees. Axle 48, no alarm. Link 962, mile 108.2, out.
1: No defects, 108.2, east end of Main, station board, Pewaukee, next restriction, got the 60 and 2, 95.1, over.

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0: to the KCU of Constance Bastard to the KCS 4857 West. Over. KCU of Constance Bastard to the KCS 4857 West. Over. So 1340 is at Cooney. You're going to be coming out after him. Do you need me to put a signal in for protection at the east end of Neshota? Over. Standing. All right, just making sure. Thank you. We're going to get you to double track ahead of that 7. Over. Thank you. City Gates 2, Constance Petro.
1: We're at Fond du Lac. Over. Oh, sorry about that. Staying in Berlin is what I got. Staying in Berlin.

能放到金星孔。Okay, clearing two south is looking like here. One's going by here any minute, the other's approaching Slinger. That's RTC Homelessian 3173. I don't know if I told you or not, but I've got movement here. You guys are okay to continue south with you.

KC, Wisconsin Dispatcher answering. Go ahead, over. We're about to C8. He's coming up to Grand, and 1340 is at Neshota right now. Over. Very welcome. When you stop at Columbus, I'll have a forward or a stop and protect when you can copy. Over. CityKC, Wisconsin Special out.

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I have a procedure one to give you when you can copy, over.

0: 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Dispatcher SLC, over.
1: CP detector, mile 108.2, Watertown, 83 degrees. Axle 20, no alarm. Link 372, mile 108.2, out.
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Next restriction will be 25, 121.3.

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South found no defects. Temperature 84F. Total axles 668. Speed 3. Detector out.

0: 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Mile 108.2, Watertown, 83 degrees. Axle 48, no alarm. Link 990, mile 108.2, out.
1: 7, no detect approaching Minnesota, next restriction, 25, 121.

Pacific AC, Wisconsin Dispatcher, answering Muskego Tower, over. Coming out of the north or the south lead, over. And yes, I do need your new numbers, please, over.

0: 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What engines do you have today? Over.
1: 5010804.
0: Copy that. Any restrictions, dimensionals, or speeds, or anything? Over. DMPH, copy that. All right, we'll get you out here going. Do you think, will you be able to make the hill on number 2 track, or do you need to go number 1? Over.

Copy that. Signal indication. And we'll get you going. Over. Yes, please. Go ahead. Over. Outstanding. Thank you very much. CVKC, Wisconsin's Petro. Do the same. I may have, let me see, I might need to give you a protection. Hang on just a second. Yeah, I have a crossing to give you when you can copy over.

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The restriction is Procedure 1, O-N-E, Stop and Protect, on all tracks. 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The TV number is N-2648, November 2648, over.

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You had the right milepost. It's Metcalf Street, M-E-T-C-A-L-F, on the Watertown sub. The restriction is procedure one, stop and protect on all tracks. CB number N-2648, November 2648. Over.

How are you saying that name of that road? Metcalf, Metcalf, over. And it's on the Watertown sub, over.

0: CM detector, mile 108.8. Found no defects. Temperature 84°F. Total axles 480. Speed 34. Detector out.
1: He is 3351 south 95 over 03 90.5 out.

and that's from RCC Homeless Camp 3410 North. I just changed the plan. I've got to talk to the crew. At, they were already at Highway D. That was about 25 minutes ago. They were gonna head to Ackerville to relieve you guys. So plan on that over. Okay, copy.

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1: Thank you, sir.

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0: sea detector. Mile 108.2, water sound 80 degrees. Axle 656, no alarm. Link 9952, mile 108.2, out.
1: KCS 5010, mile post 108.2, no alarm, no defect. 240, next restriction is at mile post 119.7, 249 out.

0: PM detector, mile 108.8. Southbound, no defects. Temperature 81F. Total axle 448. Speed 45. Detector out.
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Good afternoon, San 2938, go ahead. Okay, recruits on. I'm showing 1600 on duty for you guys. 8666 is still a good TGBO. It is good to use.

Oh, detector got you there, but yep, good to go there. Copy on the recrew. I've got one more approaching Burlington. They need to go by you here, and then you can follow south on signal indication. Thank you, RTC Home.

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Yeah, you go to meeting 3 southbound, set around my good. Leaving that way.